think I'm bad as hell. 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Saying tomorrow I do the dishes, never come. Easy bake, easy wake, come on. Just give as much as you take, forgive as much as you hate, or get the

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In a 6-4, me and baby boo cruising. 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Black and beautiful, you the one I'm choosing. 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And we gon' be together until your mom's moving.

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But there is no baby, it feels so right to dance to the beat of that heat between you and I. Free, free to the moment light. We like to live life and pour them shots up in the glass. But there is no I'm a party and party and party and party.